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I'm certain. I've lived a life that's full. I've traveled each and every highway. And more, much more than this,

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